0: Radio Transilvania.
1: Simți muzica, simți diferența.
2: When I met you in the summer, to my heartbeat sound, we fell in love as the leaves turn brown.

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I heard you moved to Austin, got an apartment and settled down. And every once in a while, I start texting, write a paragraph, but then I delete the message. Think about you like a pastime. I could cry you a river, get you baptized. 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
1: Oh, it's beautiful. But wait a minute, isn't this...
0: Yeah, yes it is.
1: But I thought the old lady dropped it into the ocean in the air.
0: Well, baby, I went down and got it for you.

Would you cry if you saw me crying? And would you save my soul tonight? Would you tremble

0: asculți Radio Transilvania.
1: After all you put me through, you think I despise you. But in the end, I want to thank you, 'cause you made me that much stronger.